What we've got here is failure to communicate. Some men, you just

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0: 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Blood pouring from his head, his mother on the, knees crying, you know, crying her head off. Tomorrow, headline is gonna be the death of another nigga, you know what I'm saying? The death of another nigga, you know? That's how it always is. We crying for an afterlife.
1: Gonzalo Ayón. Maestro mayor de obras. Diseño, obras, planos, informe técnico urbanístico. Gonzalo Ayón.

Time ain't tall. If on time you depend, and no word is possessed by no special friend. And though the line is cut,

straight and the point is slick. It can pierce through dust no matter how thick. So I'll make my stand.